0: You were dominant this week with Can't Beat Cody. 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
1: That's the plan. 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

I knew I'd see her around. I'd be at some party, she'd show up and I'd be walking out. 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

0: That's Kojo the Fall with your wake up crew. It's Dub and Cody. Here we go, Monday.
1: It's here, whether you like it or not.
0: That's right. And Monday isn't the only thing that's here. The Kix 99 Secret Sound is back today. Give you more details next.

0: 99. It's Dub and Cody, your Kicks Wake Up crew. Yep, here we go. Monday, back
1: here
0: at
1: we
0: it. I hope everybody had a great weekend. I hope all the mothers out there had a good Mother's Day. We were just talking about you went and visited your mom yesterday. Hope she's doing well.
1: We had
0: everybody over to the house yesterday. Had my mom and my grandma, my dad, and everybody came over, did a little cookout, and just enjoyed the great weather yesterday. I mean, it was. Honestly, it was a really good, pretty good weather weekend. Mm-hmm. I mean, we thought, there might be a chance of some rain here and there.
1: Yeah,
0: and really,
1: honestly, I thought it was going to rain all weekend.
0: Yeah.
1: Then it wound up being beautiful all day yesterday.
0: It was. I mean, like Saturday, we had originally kind of come up with a plan, and then we were like, well, we can't do that because it's going to be pouring down rain. So, it was a really nice weekend, and now we're back at it, and we are back at it in a big way. The Kicks 99 Secret Sound, powered by Rick's Paint and Body, is back.
1: It's here.
0: $5,000 US American dollars, local money for folks right here in Kicks Country. It starts up in less than 1 hour.
1: Mm-hmm.
0: Oh.
1: Yep. So you're going to get the clue. Mm-hmm. You'll hear the sound.
0: Mm-hmm.
1: And then you just have to be the correct caller, guess the sound, get it right. That money's yours.
0: That's right. And we got to jump off somewhere. All right. So we're going to take that first guess and see, where that lands, right? Because here's what you need to do. We've talked about this before, but we'll reiterate it right now. And they may get mad at me for saying this. You ain't going to win just by listening to the sound. Okay.
1: Nope.
0: I mean, I'm sorry. It's just that anyone who has ever won this game, no matter which version of it we did, if they won this game and won the money, it's because they not only listened to the sound, they paid attention to the clues, and they really paid attention to that thermometer at kicks99.com. Because, every single guess that gets made goes into that thermometer, and it gets hotter or colder, right? So, and make sure you pay attention to that, because if you get through, that's a hard part, right? That's one of the hardest parts is getting through. And if you get through and you waste your guess, basically guessing the same thing that somebody else did and it was ice cold, well, now you hadn't gotten it.
1: Wasted guess.
0: Exactly.
1: Yep.
0: So pay attention to that. Pay attention to the clues. Pay attention to the sound. And you could have $5,000 in your bank account.
1: Mm-hmm.
0: Just that simple. So we will get into that. Again, your first chance to play with us will be at 7, and then we'll play again at 9. And then we'll play again at noon, 2, and 4 this afternoon. Secret Sound has returned. We also got more money up for grabs with Can't Beat Cody. You were dominant last week.
1: Yeah, had a great week last week. $850 on the line for today. So last Monday, we did not
0: play. I was going to say, I'm curious to see how you do on Monday this week.
1: Yeah, so we didn't play last Monday due to some technical difficulties with the station.
0: Yep.
1: And so, it really seemed to work in my favor.
0: Uh-huh.
1: Tuesday through Friday were great.
0: I don't think you tied at all last week.
1: I don't think I did either.
0: I don't think you did. Look, Cody's going to be looking for the big plug. About 8:15. Don't mind me.
1: We're going to be ready to, oops.
0: Yeah. Oh my gosh.
1: I wasn't supposed to push that button.
0: Yeah. Why are we static again? Oh my gosh. I guess we'll just have to start playing again tomorrow. But we'll see how you do on Monday this week.
1: Okay.
0: See if you can keep your jackpot growing and your hot streak going. Also, we got to do good vibes today. We always start out the week on a positive note. Whether it's big news, whether it's small news, whatever it is, if it's good and positive in your life, we want to hear about it. We want to share it with everybody out there in Kicks Country. So get ready for that. Coming up next hour, we also have to talk about something that is becoming commonplace now in divorce proceedings. And I got to be honest, I understand why they're doing it, but I'm a little sad about it. Okay?
1: Really?
0: You'll understand. I think you'll understand, and I think you'll share my sentiment on why we're a little sad about it. It's just who we are. We'll talk about that coming up in less than 15 minutes. Also, there is something that apparently now exists on this planet, and I don't know why. I don't know why. We will talk about that in less than 30 minutes. Lots to talk about, lots to get to, lots of money up for grabs today with your Wake Up crew. Let's go.
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1: Yes. But hopefully things like this will help them be a little more amicable.
2: Yeah.
1: Maybe.
2: Hopefully so. There are couples that are now placing social media clauses in their divorce agreements.
1: Mm-hmm.
2: Which, look, I think is a great thing, okay? The clauses state that neither person can talk about their divorce or their children online in a negative manner, all right? So keeping, you know, all the drama out off of social media,
1: mm-hmm.
2: The clauses safeguard privacy, de-escalate conflict, reduce the risk of content being used against spouses, and protect children. Now, look, you 100% got to protect the kids.
1: Oh, yeah.
2: Okay.
1: Especially if there are kids involved. I feel like this is really important.
2: Yeah, for sure. Do not drag the kids into this. It's already hard enough for them, mm-hmm. you know, dealing with divorce anyway. But these clauses usually state that neither spouse can post disparaging comments about the other, share photos of minor children, which is good, or disclose confidential info.
1: I think it's great. I mean, it's sad that it has to even be a clause in a divorce agreement, but I think that it could help a lot, especially, like I said, if kids are involved.
2: Well, and look, I mean, I have not gone through this, but like from what I've heard through the grapevine on certain things, and I mean, look, attorneys, they look at social media and they'll take those posts and they'll be like, oh, well, here on this date and this mm-hmm. time, you know, such and my client said such and such about this, and this person said such and such about my client, and this everything gets brought into it.
1: Mm-hmm.
2: So real quick, again, let's say that we are 100% behind not posting pictures of kids, part of this whole thing, making sure the kids stay protected and all that.
1: Mm-hmm.
2: And you know, we understand keeping the drama off of social media.
1: Yes.
2: However, just part of me, just a little bit,
1: mm-hmm.
2: is a little let down. I'm not going to say upset or angry. Right. Just a little let down.
1: Right.
2: And here's why. We have said this before. And look, if y'all are judging us, don't, because you know you do it too. Enjoy a little bit of Facebook drama. Okay? Just a little bit.
1: Yes.
2: As long as we're not involved in the Facebook drama, we want to not only know what's going on, we want to know all of everything that's going on.
1: Yeah. I like to go down those rabbit holes. I like to, you know, when someone posts something, I'm going to look at the comments.
2: Oh, I did yesterday.
1: Bring the popcorn.
2: I saw a comment yesterday and I was like, ooh.
1: Oh, I saw a post yesterday too. And then I saw the wife's response. And so then I started reading more comments.
2: Oh, look, I told somebody, hold my drink. I'm going in the deep end.
1: Yeah.
2: You know? So I understand why they, you know what? You know why they do it? Because people like us. That's the reason why these have become a thing. Because people like us, they enjoy reading them too much. We are the problem, Cody. We're the problem. It's us.
1: Yep, it's us.
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1: Kix 99, it's Dub and Cody, your Kix Wake Up crew. Appreciate you getting your day started with us. There are certain products that I'm glad are on the market. Certain things that we use every single day, and you're like, man, how did I ever survive without this?
2: Yes.
1: Then there's other things where I'm like, why in the world is this a thing? Why in the world are they selling this? Why are people exchanging money for this? Now, look, if you're into Pokemon, you might be all excited about this.
2: Maybe.
1: But even, I feel like even people that are big Pokemon fans, the people that collect the cards and all that kind of stuff, I think maybe even they might draw the line here.
2: Maybe.
1: Apparently, officially licensed Pokemon toilet paper is out. The rolls show 79 different Pokemon characters. I love how they said officially licensed Pokemon toilet paper. That means to tell me we've been having some bootleg Pokemon toilet paper out here for a while.
2: Interesting.
1: This is the real deal, Holyfield, out here now. here is what it looks like, Cody. It's just regular toilet paper with what looks like little doodles of Pokemon characters.
2: Wow.
1: On it. Yeah. Like, why is this a thing?
2: The only reason I can see this maybe being something is if you're potty training a kid.
1: That look, I was going to say, I'm like, if this is in a child's bathroom, like my daughter Maddie has her own bathroom upstairs. My daughter Chloe has her own bathroom upstairs. If you wanted to put this in a child's bathroom, totally fine.
2: Exactly.
1: Totally understand. If you're in your 30s and you live alone, or in your mom's basement, and you got this, I got questions.
2: So many questions.
1: I got questions. Look, but I wonder, like, how much this is. Let's try to look this up real quick. Like, well, it looks like it's only, is it only available in Japan?
2: I don't know.
1: It's looking like it might only be available in Japan, so you might have to ship this. Which you imagine the shipping costs? on Japanese toilet, it says it typically costs between $9 and $17 for a 4-pack.
2: Good lord. Here's one on eBay for almost $100 for 4 rolls.
1: Dude, if you're spending $100 on Pokemon toilet paper, you got way more money than you got common sense.
2: Yeah.
1: Cause look, at the end of the day, we know what you're gonna do with it. We know what's gonna happen. The result is all the same. So whether if you literally spend $100 on Pokemon toilet paper, you might as well just flush it right down the drain. You might as well just flush that money right down the drain. Pun totally intended.

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1: 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They nail it every time. Cody, catch us up on what's been happening in country music lately.
2: The state of Oklahoma has found a lot of different ways to honor the late Toby Keith. Mm-hmm. And one of the most recent things was this bill that got signed into law. It's changing this interchange of Interstate 35 and Indian Hills Road. It's going to now forever be known as the Toby Keith Memorial Interchange.
1: Love that.
2: Which I think is totally awesome. And another way that Toby Keith was recently honored, Luke Combs was performing in Oklahoma, and his walkout song was Should Have Been a Cowboy. So he had on this hat that had Toby's name on the front of it, and he came out to that song, and of course the crowd was totally fired up, and it was just a really cool way to honor Toby Keith while he was in Oklahoma.
1: Absolutely. And I mean, look, Toby was an icon, okay? Mm-hmm. And influenced a whole generation of people. I mean, people that are the age that Luke Combs is, and Morgan Wallen, and Lainey Wilson, the you know, crop of talent that is, you know, that are the current superstars, they were listening to Toby Keith growing up.
2: Oh, yeah.
1: He was a huge influence on them.
2: Absolutely. And speaking of influences, Kane Brown was asked to name his Mount Rushmore of country music stars, which we have done with artists before. Uh-huh. He says, definitely got to put George Strait up there.
1: I agree with that. And then he lost me after that.
2: So he said, it's hard because country music's doing so well right now. He said, I feel like you got to put Morgan, talking about Morgan Wallen, up there. He said, Morgan's got to go. He said, I'm going to put Shania Twain.
1: Okay.
2: He said, this is hard. And then he said, I would put Ella Langley up there right now because she's killing it, but it's too early.
1: Okay, here's my deal. Like, Mount Rushmore is like the iconic figures of America. Yeah. I mean, like, look, when you look at Mount Rushmore, it is historic presidents, right?
2: Mm-hmm.
1: I totally agree with George Strait up there.
2: Absolutely.
1: Look, I love his music. I respect him immensely. We ain't putting Morgan Wallen on Mount Rushmore.
2: I feel
1: yet.
2: Like it's definitely too early for Morgan and Ella.
1: Absolutely. Shania, I can give you a little pass on Shania.
2: Yeah, she's been around long enough.
1: Morgan
2: maybe.
1: And Ella, y'all still got to pay some dues.
2: Yeah.
1: Okay. Once y'all start getting up on that George Strait level, then we can talk.
2: Mm-hmm.
1: Kane, we gotta work on your picks, man.
2: Yeah.
1: We gotta work on your picks.
2: For sure. And I was pretty surprised by this news, and I don't know, The Voice might know what they're doing because they might garner a whole lot of female audience.
1: They're going 100%.
2: There's a new coach in town.
1: Yes.
2: Riley Green is going to be joining Kelly Clarkson and Adam Levine as a coach on The Voice. And Kelly said that they had never officially met, but she was super stoked to coach alongside Riley. And Riley says, I guess y'all can start calling me coach. Mm-hmm. See ya this fall. So
1: you think he's going to wear a little whistle? You know, like, he's going to be coach, right? You think he's going to wear a little whistle?
2: I don't know, but it's going to be interesting to see him in that role.
1: Oh, look, I know that, you know, there's a lot of our female audience out there going, they're going to put Riley on The Voice.
2: Mm-hmm.
1: I guess we're going to have to start watching The Voice again. You think when he turns around in that little red chair, automatically his shirt comes off? Because if it does, I'm watching every episode, baby.
0: Waking up with Kicks. With Kicks.
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2: Lincolnton.
3: Brittany in Lincolnton. All right, Brittany, so you are going to get us started. You've heard the sound for the first time. You've heard the clue. 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
2: Sounds like soda cans falling out of a vending machine.
1: Is that correct?
3: No, Brittany, that's not it. But hey, like I said, we got to get started somewhere. So we're going to put your guess into that thermometer over at Kix99.com and see if you got us any hotter or colder. So go check that out, see where your guess landed, and come on back and play with us again at 9 o'clock this morning, okay?
2: Yes, sir.

0: Trending news with the crew.
1: I am still not a fan of Cybertrucks. Just,
2: you know what? Hey, if you like it, and you're, it's all, that's really all that matters. Okay.
1: They're definitely eye catching.
2: Yeah, 100%.
1: Every time I see one, I just stop and look at it.
2: Right. So if you like it, that's all that matters. Me personally, I think they're the ugliest thing I've ever seen on the road.
1: Yeah.
2: Okay.
1: Yeah, I saw one actually pulling a trailer yesterday,
2: yeah.
1: And I'm like, it's just, it's not really a truck. Like, it doesn't.
2: Exactly.
1: It doesn't seem like a truck to me.
2: No, but I agree.
1: Anyway, enough of my rant this morning. Tesla has actually issued a recall for Cybertrucks made between 2024 and 2026. The recall was made because the truck's wheels may fall off due to cracks in the brake rotor stud holes.
2: So just be rolling around town. Next thing you know, you ain't rolling around town anymore.
1: Yeah, the holes are causing wheels to separate from the hub, and this can make the vehicle harder to control, and in some cases, a wheel could fall off.
2: Mm.
1: Tesla is covering the full cost of repair for the Cybertrucks.
2: They better.
1: Yes, exactly.
2: They better. So, hey, if you got a Cybertruck, you might want to take it in.
1: Yes.
2: Otherwise, you might find yourself in a really sticky situation. And as someone who that has happened to before, it ain't fun. It ain't fun when you're driving a car and all of a sudden you started with four wheels and now you only got three.
1: Yeah, I can imagine that's pretty scary.
2: Yeah, not great.
1: This is really, really cool.
2: This is great.
1: There is a girl named Shay. She recently received a standing ovation during the University of South Florida graduation ceremony. So she had a medical condition that flared up at the start of the school year and it required her to use a wheelchair. On Saturday, she received her bachelor's degree, and then she stood up and got out of her wheelchair, and the crowd went wild. She did have to use a walker to cross the stage.
2: Doesn't matter. That's awesome.
1: The crowd was so, so excited for her, and the South Florida president gave her a hug and took some pictures when she made it across the stage.
2: That's so cool. I mean, and just imagine, right? Like, just being there, and all of a sudden, you know, you think, oh, my gosh, here's my classmate. I mean, you know, she's having to be in a wheelchair. I mean, at least she's getting her degree, and then she stands up. And walks. I mean, that's awesome.
1: That is so awesome.
2: What a moment. So cool. And congratulations to Shay. You know, it's been a minute since we talked about this guy.
1: Yeah.
2: And y'all might be sitting there going, well, what's old Joey Chestnut been up to lately?
1: Just eating more stuff.
2: Just eating an insane amount of bologna. Joey recently won the ultimate bologna showdown for the third year in a row. Imagine that.
1: Wow.
2: Joey ate 16 pounds of bologna in 8 minutes.
1: That's a lot of bologna.
2: That's two toddlers worth of bologna. He beat the world record. He beat his own world record. He set it during last year. He went home with $10,000 and... what I can only imagine is a real full belly.
1: Yeah.
2: Joey now holds records in more than 50 competitive eating categories. He is the GOAT.
1: Yeah.
2: When it comes to eating, he is the GOAT.
1: In more ways than one.
2: He may have actually eaten some goat at some point. Lord. I don't know. 16 pounds of bologna in 8 minutes.
1: I don't think I've ever eaten 16 pounds in my life, like total, some.
2: Exactly.
1: Like,
2: that's usually what one person would consume in a lifetime.
1: Maybe.
2: Joey did it in the time it takes you to get from here to the gas station.
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So you and I actually were able to find the new Firecracker Pop Oreos, the limited edition ones, and we did a taste test this morning. We gave you an honest review. You can check out the video on the Kix 99 Facebook page right now.

0: Kicks Wake Up Crew. Giving you some good vibes.
1: Oh, yeah, that's how we do it every single Monday. We like to kick the week off on a positive note and just spread the good news, you know?
2: Mondays can be tough. It's, you know, you're starting off the week.
1: That's right.
2: Be a little bit of a drag sometimes.
1: Oh, 100%. And that's why we like to hear what's good in your life, you know? Mm-hmm. And it doesn't have to be major earth-shattering news.
2: Nope.
1: It could be something small, right? I mean, we've had pregnancy announcements. We've had, you know, parents sharing good things that happened with their kids at sporting events or school events, promotions at work, whatever it is.
2: Mm-hmm.
1: Doesn't have to be big. Can be small. Whatever. If it's good, if it's positive, we want to hear it. We want you to call us and tell us about it. And then we want to share it with our friends out there in Kicks Country.
2: Absolutely.
1: 706-922-9999 for your phone calls. You can also send us a comment or a message over on the Kicks 99 Facebook page. Cody, I will start with you. Hit us with some good vibes this morning.
2: Well, let's see. We talked a little bit earlier about how the weather wound up being pretty nice for part of the weekend. So Saturday night, we went to the Augusta Green Jackets game.
1: There you go.
2: And they had unfortunately lost like the three games prior to Saturday.
1: Yep.
2: But they pulled out a last minute win that just had me on the edge of my seat.
1: Love it.
2: It was very intense. So that was good. And
1: yeah.
2: Then, of course, got to see my mom yesterday for Mother's Day. So overall, it was a good weekend.
1: It was. Same with us, you know, being able to have everybody over at the house yesterday, my parents and my grandmother, my brother, and, you know, just everybody kind of, you know, hanging out and having that family time, you know, having my parents be able to spend time with, you know, the grandkids and, you know, just be able to celebrate my mom and my grandmother and, of course, Kelsey as, you know, a great mom. And it was a fun day, you know, and being able to grill out and be outside and just, again, just have that family time, you know, because that there's going to come a day where it's not going to be there. So we're just making memories now while we can. And also the Atlanta Braves have the best record in Major League Baseball. Go Braves! So Kicks Country, what's good with you? What's positive in your life? 706-922-9999. Like I said, we want to hear it because we love hearing good things.
2: Oh yeah.
1: And then we in turn want to use our platform to get it out there to all of Kicks Country and get the week started right. 706-922-9999 for your phone calls, comments, and messages on the Kicks 99 Facebook page. It's Monday. Time to spread the good vibes.
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0: 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Giving you some good vibes.
1: It's Monday, and we know it can be kind of hard to start off the week, and so that's why we like to do good vibes. We want to talk about what's positive, what's good happening in your life, big or small. Just a good way to start the week off.
2: Yep, absolutely. That's how we do it every single week here. And it can be big news. It can be small news. It doesn't matter. If it's good, if it's positive, we want to hear it and we want to share it with Kix Country. Hey, Kix 99, good morning. You got some good vibes you want to share with us?
3: Yes, I do.
2: Go ahead.
3: Great grandson, Mouse, got two teeth on the bottom on Mother's Day.
2: There we go. Ain't gonna be long before you got a whole mouthful of them. We'll be chewing on everything.
1: See? Love it.
2: I'm saying it doesn't have to be big. It can be anything you want it to be as long as it's good and positive. We got a bunch of comments rolling in over on the Kix 99 Facebook page right now.
1: Yeah, so Brittany said, it was a wonderful weekend with all my kiddos and my husband. I am blessed.
2: Love that.
1: Nicole said that they had a new mini cow on the farm, and they wound up having to bottle feed for a few days, but now mama's doing good, and she's able to nurse the baby.
2: Perfect. So, that's great.
1: So good. Mm-hmm. Charlie said he met someone new this year, and they're both very happy together.
2: Right, Charlie, I see you, buddy. Love Congratulations. It.
1: And Meg said that her expander surgery went great on Friday, and she was able to celebrate with her babies yesterday for Mother's Day. She said, God is so good.
2: Amen. Hey, that's the good news, not just on Monday, but every single day. So, hey, keep them coming. Keep the good vibes coming. If it's good, if it's positive, whatever it is, big or small, we want to hear about it. We want to share it with Kix Country. 706-922-9999 for your phone calls. And, of course, keep those messages and comments coming over on the Kix 99 Facebook page.
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1: Exciting things are happening in Aiken at Drive Crescent. Hey, it's Cody from the Kix Wake Up Crew. It's Drive Crescent Monday, and I've got Jamie on the phone. Jamie, tell us what you guys have going on over there.
4: Hey, Cody. 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

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You'll get another chance to hear the sound coming up at 9 o'clock this morning. And if you know what it is, you're walking away with $5,000. Here's Luke Bryan now.

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All the flags traded in will be properly and ceremonially retired tomorrow. We'll see you at SRP Park starting at 4. Just went out.

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0: It's your Wake Up Crew, Dub and Cody. Can you keep your jackpot growing with Can't Beat Cody?
1: Ooh, that is the goal.
0: Uh-huh. $850 up for grabs this morning. Let's see if Cody can keep that hot streak going. We'll play in 15 minutes.

0: I get to know you, everything about you makes me want you, know what you're doing, baby, don't you, don't you?
1: Waking you up every morning, the Kix Wake Up Crew.
2: You know, divorces aren't good.
3: No.
2: They can sometimes be pretty messy.
3: Yes, they can. And expensive.
2: Yes. But hopefully things like this will help them be a little more amicable.
3: Yeah.
2: Maybe.
3: Hopefully so. There are couples that are now placing social media clauses in their divorce agreements.
2: Mm-hmm.
3: Which, look, I think is a great thing. Okay. The clauses state that neither person can talk about their divorce or their children online in a negative manner. All right. So keeping, you know, all the drama out off of social media, The clauses safeguard privacy, de-escalate conflict, reduce the risk of content being used against spouses, and protect children. Now, look, you 100% got to protect the kids.
2: Oh, yeah.
3: Okay.
2: Especially if there are kids involved. I feel like this is really important.
3: Yeah. Yeah, for sure. Do not drag the kids into this. It's already hard enough for them, You know, dealing with divorce anyway. But these clauses usually state that neither spouse can post disparaging comments about the other, share photos of minor children, which is good, or disclose confidential info.
2: I think it's great. I mean, it's sad that it has to even be a clause in a divorce agreement, but I think that it could help a lot, especially, like I said, if kids are involved.
3: Well, and look, I mean, I have not gone through this, but like from what I've heard through the grapevine on certain things, and I mean, look, attorneys, they look at social media and they'll take those posts and they'll be like, oh, well, here on this date at this time, you know, such and my client said such and such about this. And this person said such and such about my client. And this everything gets brought into it.
2: Mm-hmm.
3: So real quick, again, let's say that we are 100% behind not posting pictures of kids, part of this whole thing, making sure the kids stay protected and all that. And you know, we understand keeping the drama off of social media.
2: Yes.
3: However, just part of me, just a little bit, is a little let down. I'm not going to say upset or angry, just a little let down.
2: Right.
3: And here's why. We have said this before. And look, if y'all are judging us, don't, because you know you do it too. Enjoy a little bit of Facebook drama. Okay? Just a little bit.
2: Yes.
3: As long as we're not involved in the Facebook drama, we want to not only know what's going on, we want to know all of everything that's going on.
2: Yeah. I like to go down those rabbit holes. I like to, you know, when someone posts something, I'm going to look at the comments.
3: Oh, I did yesterday.
2: Bring the popcorn.
3: I saw a comment yesterday and I was like, ooh.
2: Oh, I saw a post yesterday too. And then I saw the wife's response. And so then I started reading more comments.
3: Oh, look, I told somebody, hold my drink. I'm going in the deep end.
2: Yeah.
3: You know? So I understand why they, you know what? You know why they do it? Because people like us. That's the reason why these have become a thing. Because people like us, they enjoy reading them too much. We are the problem, Cody. We're the problem. It's us.
2: Yep, it's us.
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3: Ken!

0: Can't beat Cody. Can you beat Cody and win the cash? Let's find out.
1: Here we go.
2: Yep, here we go indeed. Let's see how you do on Monday this week.
3: I know, I got out of it last Monday thanks to technical difficulties, but it served me well last week.
2: You were dominant all week.
3: Yeah, but here we are on a Monday.
2: Let's see if starting on a Monday has anything to do with whether or not your hot streak keeps going and your jackpot keeps growing.
3: Yeah.
2: Big money up for grabs right now, $850. If somebody gets one more question right, then you're either going to win that money.
3: Yeah, that would make for a good Monday for somebody.
2: 100% it would make for a good Monday if you could keep it going.
3: Mm-hmm.
2: Let's see what happens. You got to go to the soundproof booth, please, and thank you. I got to find out who the challenger will be today. Whoever caller number 9 is right now, it's 706-922-9999. You will get to challenge Cody for her jackpot. Now, just like always, the challenger will get the questions first, and then Cody will come back in from the soundproof booth. She will answer the same 3 questions, and like we said, if you beat her, you're going to win the money. If you lose her, if you tie, we'll have $875 on the line for tomorrow, 706-922-9999. Can't beat Cody. Big money up for grabs right now. Again, 706-922-9999. Caller number 9 gets to play. $850 up for grabs. It's Can't Beat Cody, powered by Rob Zapata's Electric.
4: Well, me and my lady had our first big fight, so I drove around till I saw the neon lights of a corner bar.

0: Can't beat Cody. Can you beat Cody and win the cash? Let's find out.
1: Here we go.
2: KX99, good morning. Who's this?
3: This is Brandon from Evans.
2: Hey, Brandon, welcome back. $850 is up for grabs this morning. You think you got what it takes to beat Cody and cash out her jackpot?
3: I'm going to give it a shot.
2: That's all we ask, buddy. Question number one. According to a new survey, North Dakota is the state with the worst drivers in the country. True or false, North Dakota and South Dakota did not become states at the same time?
3: That is true.
2: All right. Question number two. Riley Green is set to become a coach on season 30 of The Voice. Which of the following has not been a coach on The Voice? Blake Shelton, Reba McEntire, or Brad Paisley?
3: Brad Paisley.
2: All right. And question number three. Former NFL quarterback Cam Newton is turning 37 today. What college team did Cam lead to a perfect season and a national championship back in 2010? Ole Miss, Oregon, or Auburn?
3: Auburn.
2: All right. Brandon, I got your answers down. I'm going to put you on hold for just a second while we get Cody out of the soundproof booth, and we'll see how she does against you, okay?
3: All right.
2: Hang on, buddy. Yep. Come on back in. It is safe for you to return. Let's see how you do on Monday. You didn't have to play on Monday last week, and you were able to have a great week.
4: Yeah.
2: Let's see if Monday trips you up this week.
4: All right. Let's see.
2: Brandon is your challenger. I have his answers down. Time to see how yours compare. Question number one. According to a new survey, North Dakota is the state with the worst drivers in the country. True or false, North Dakota and South Dakota did not become states at the same time?
4: I'm going to say false on that.
2: Final answer?
4: They did not become states. Yeah, I'll go false.
2: Final answer?
4: Mm-hmm.
2: So Brandon said true. Cody, you are correct. They both became states on November the 2nd, 1889.
4: Okay.
2: So one was the 39th state, and then the other one was the 40th state. They did become states at the same time. Question number two, Riley Green is set to become a coach on season 30 of The Voice. Which of the following has not been a coach on The Voice? Blake Shelton, Reba McEntire, or Brad Paisley?
4: Brad Paisley.
2: Final answer?
4: Yes.
2: That's what Brandon said as well. You're both correct. You're still up by one, though. Head into question number three. Former NFL quarterback Cam Newton is turning 37 today. What college did Cam Newton lead to a perfect season and national championship back in 2010? Ole Miss, Oregon, or Auburn? I knew there was going to be one. I know the name. I wrote these questions in hopes that one of the two would trip you up, and I thought it might be this one.
4: You said Ole Miss.
2: Ole Miss, Oregon, or Auburn? Go ahead.
4: I'm going to go with Ole Miss.
2: Final answer?
4: Yeah.
2: So Brandon said Auburn. It was Auburn. Okay? So you got two questions right. And Brandon got two questions, right? We got ourselves a tie this morning. So, Brandon, The only one you missed is North Dakota and South Dakota did become states at the same time on November 2nd, 1889. They both became states on the same day. So you missed that one. Cody missed the Auburn question. Got a tie. Now that means we got more money up for grabs tomorrow. $875 is on the line now. So we invite you to come back and play with us again. Try to beat Cody and win yourself even more money next time. But just for playing today, we're going to hook you up with a free car wash from our friends at Moby's Car Wash over North Augusta.
3: All right. No, that's awesome. Thank you.
2: No, thank you for playing with us this morning, Brandon. We do appreciate it. But even with a tie, you didn't beat Cody. So I do still need you to say that little phrase for me, please.
3: Yeah, I'm Brandon, and I can't beat Cody.
0: Coffee with the crew.
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0: The Kicks Wake Up Crew with Dub and Cody, live and local from the Hickson Roofing Studios. Good morning. It's

0: Kix 99, it's Dub and Cody, your Kix Wake Up crew. Appreciate you getting your day started with us. There are certain products that I'm glad are on the market. Certain things that we use every single day, and you're like, man, how did I ever survive without this?
1: Yes.
0: Then there's other things where I'm like, why in the world is this a thing? Why in the world are they selling this? Why are people exchanging money for this? Now, look, if you're into Pokemon, you might be all excited about this.
1: Maybe.
0: But even, I feel like even people that are big Pokemon fans, the people that collect the cards and all that kind of stuff, I think maybe even they might draw the line
1: here. Maybe.
0: Apparently, officially licensed Pokemon toilet paper is out. The rolls show 79 different Pokemon characters. I love how they said officially licensed Pokemon toilet paper. That means to tell me we've been having some bootleg Pokemon toilet paper out here for a while.
1: Interesting.
0: This is the real deal, Holyfield, out here now. Here is what it looks like, Cody. It's just regular toilet paper with what looks like little doodles of Pokemon characters.
1: Wow.
0: On it, yeah. Like, why is this a thing?
1: The only reason I can see this maybe being something is if you're potty training a kid.
0: That look, I was going to say, I'm like, if this is in a child's bathroom, like my daughter Maddie has her own bathroom upstairs. My daughter Chloe has her own bathroom upstairs. If you wanted to put this in a child's bathroom, totally fine.
1: Exactly.
0: Totally understand. If you're in your 30s and you live alone or in your mom's basement and you got this, I got questions.
1: So many questions.
0: I got questions. Look, but I wonder, like, how much this is. Let's try to look this up real quick. Like, well, it looks like it's only, is it only available in Japan?
1: I don't know.
0: It's looking like it might only be available in Japan, so you might have to ship this. Which you imagine the shipping costs? on Japanese toilet paper. It says it typically costs between $9 and $17 for a 4-pack.
1: Good Lord. Here's one on eBay for almost $100 for 4 rolls.
0: Dude, if you're spending $100 on Pokemon toilet paper, you got way more money than you got common sense.
1: Yeah.
0: Because look, at the end of the day, we know what you're going to do with it. We know what's going to happen. The result is all the same.
1: Yes.
0: So whether if you literally spend $100 on Pokemon toilet paper, you might as well just flush it right down the drain. You might as well just flush that money right down the drain. Pun totally intended.
2: Good morning.
1: Kix.
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1: Our days start with caffeine.
0: Oh, yeah.
1: Because it is an absolute necessity on this show.
0: Yes.
1: For us to give you our best.
0: It's at the top of the list of necessities.
1: And thankfully, Rooted Coffee House, they are the official Wake Up Brew of your Kix Wake Up crew, and they have some delicious coffee that keeps us going. We've had the iced coffee. We've had the hot coffee. They're all delicious. And not only do they have the great coffee, they also have good food, too.
0: Yeah, they do. They got great breakfast items, from breakfast burritos to biscuits to crepes to waffles to oat bowls to toast. They got great breakfast. They've also got a great selection of lunch sandwiches. They got a pulled pork sandwich over there. That is absolutely incredible. So, yeah, if you're looking for a great cup of coffee and you're looking for a great breakfast or lunch, Rooted is the spot. But the atmosphere over there, it all boils down to the atmosphere, Rooted. That's what keeps people coming back.
1: Yeah, each location has its own unique vibe, but it's all so warm and inviting. It's a great spot to hang out with your friends, to get some work done, or even, you know, do a Bible study or something like that. It's just a really, really neat place to gather together.
0: Yeah, absolutely. Get by Rooted today. 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
2: I believe it's Cody taking packages of 36 bottle water count and putting them on a desk.
1: Is that correct? 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So go check that out and see where your guess landed and come on back and play with us again today at noon with Chris O'Kelly, okay?
2: Sure enough, will. Y'all have a blessed day, okay?

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1: 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They nail it every time. Cody, catch us up on what's been happening in country music lately.
2: The state of Oklahoma has found a lot of different ways to honor the late Toby Keith. Mm-hmm. And one of the most recent things was this bill that got signed into law. It's changing this interchange of Interstate 35 and Indian Hills Road. It's going to now forever be known as the Toby Keith Memorial Interchange.
1: Love that.
2: Which I think is totally awesome. And another way that Toby Keith was recently honored, Luke Combs was performing in Oklahoma, and his walkout song was Should Have Been a Cowboy. So he had on this hat that had Toby's name on the front of it, and he came out to that song, and of course the crowd was totally fired up, and it was just a really cool way to honor Toby Keith while he was in Oklahoma.
1: Absolutely. And I mean, look, Toby was an icon, okay? Mm-hmm. And influenced a whole generation of people. I mean, people that are the age that Luke Combs is, and Morgan Wallen and Lainey Wilson, the you know, crop of talent that is, you know, that are the current superstars, they were listening to Toby Keith growing up.
2: Oh, yeah.
1: He was a huge influence on them.
2: Absolutely. And speaking of influences, Kane Brown was asked to name his Mount Rushmore of country music stars, which we have done with artists before.
1: Uh-huh.
2: He says, definitely got to put George Strait up there.
1: I agree with that. And then he lost me after that.
2: So he said, it's hard because country music's doing so well right now. He said, I feel like you got to put Morgan Wallen, up there. He said, Morgan's got to go. He said, I'm going to put Shania Twain.
1: Okay.
2: He said, this is hard. And then he said, I would put Ella Langley up there right now because she's killing it, but it's too early.
1: Okay, here's my deal. Like, Mount Rushmore is like the iconic figures of America.
2: Yeah.
1: I mean, like, look, when you look at Mount Rushmore, it is historic presidents, right?
2: Mm-hmm.
1: I totally agree with George Strait up there.
2: Absolutely.
1: Look, I love his music. I respect him immensely. We ain't putting Morgan Wallen on Mount Rushmore.
2: I feel
1: yet.
2: Like it's definitely too early for Morgan and Ella.
1: Absolutely. Shania, I can give you a little pass on Shania.
2: Yeah, she's been around long enough.
1: Morgan
2: maybe.
1: And Ella, y'all still got to pay some dues.
2: Yeah.
1: Okay. Once y'all start getting up on that George Strait level, then we can talk.
2: Mm-hmm.
1: Kane, we gotta work on your picks, man.
2: Yeah.
1: We gotta work on your picks.
2: For sure. And I was pretty surprised by this news, and I don't know. The Voice might know what they're doing because they might garner a whole lot of female audience.
1: They're going 100%.
2: There's a new coach in town.
1: Yes.
2: Riley Green is going to be joining Kelly Clarkson and Adam Levine as a coach on The Voice. And Kelly said that they had never officially met, but she was super stoked to coach alongside Riley. And Riley says, I guess y'all can start calling me coach. Mm-hmm. See ya this fall. So
1: you think he's going to wear a little whistle? You know, like, he's going to be Coach Riley. You think he's going to wear a little whistle?
2: I don't know, but it's going to be interesting to see him in that role.
1: Oh, look, I know that, you know, there's a lot of our female audience out there going, they're going to put Riley on The Voice.
2: Mm-hmm.
1: I guess we're going to have to start watching The Voice again. You think when he turns around in that little red chair, automatically his shirt comes off? If it does, I'm watching every episode, baby.
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2: Dub, I gotta ask, it looked like this morning maybe you finally got your truck washed.
1: Yeah, I finally have that clean car feeling back in my life. All is right with the world again.
2: Did you get that big blue car wash from Moby's Car Wash?
1: That's not even a question. 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We recommend the big blue, but you can get whatever you want.
2: Yeah, so you can do any of their washes a single time here and there, or you can do one of these Moby's monthly memberships that really truly makes sense, mm-hmm. because it's going to save you lots of money. 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
1: I am still not a fan of Cybertrucks. Just
2: you know what? Hey, if you like it, and you're, it's all, that's really all that matters. Okay,
1: they're definitely eye catching.
2: Yeah, 100%.
1: Every time I see one, I just stop and look at it.
2: Right. So if you like it, that's what all that matters. Me personally, I think they're the ugliest thing I've ever seen on the road.
1: Yeah.
2: Okay.
1: Yeah, I saw one actually pulling a trailer yesterday,
2: yeah.
1: And I'm like, it's just, it's not really a truck. Like, it doesn't.
2: Exactly.
1: It doesn't seem like a truck to me.
2: No, but I agree.
1: Anyway, enough of my rant this morning. Tesla has actually issued a recall for Cybertrucks made between 2024 and 2026. The recall was made because the truck's wheels may fall off due to cracks in the brake rotor stud holes.
2: So just be rolling around town. Next thing you know, you ain't rolling around town anymore.
1: Yeah, the holes are causing wheels to separate from the hub, and this can make the vehicle harder to control, and in some cases, a wheel could fall off.
2: Mm.
1: Tesla is covering the full cost of repair for the Cybertrucks.
2: They better.
1: Yes, exactly.
2: They better. So, hey, if you got a Cybertruck, you might want to take it in.
1: Yes.
2: Otherwise, you might find yourself in a really sticky situation. And as someone who that has happened to before, it ain't fun. It ain't fun when you're driving a car and all of a sudden you started with four wheels and now you only got three.
1: Yeah, I can imagine that's pretty scary.
2: Yeah, not great.
1: This is really, really cool.
2: This is great.
1: There is a girl named Shay. She recently received a standing ovation during the University of South Florida graduation ceremony. So she had a medical condition that flared up at the start of the school year and it required her to use a wheelchair. On Saturday, she received her bachelor's degree and then she stood up and got out of her wheelchair and the crowd went wild. She did have to use a walker to cross the stage.
2: Doesn't matter. That's awesome.
1: The crowd was so, so excited for her. And the South Florida president gave her a hug and took some pictures when she made it across the stage.
2: That's so cool. I mean, and just imagine, right? Like just being there and all of a sudden, you know, you think, oh my gosh, here's my classmate. I mean, you know, she's having to be in a wheelchair. I mean, at least she's getting her degree. And then she stands up. And walks. I mean, that's awesome.
1: That is so awesome.
2: What a moment. So cool. And congratulations to Shay. You know, it's been a minute since we talked about this guy.
1: Yeah.
2: And y'all might be sitting there going, well, what's old Joey Chestnut been up to lately?
1: Just eating more stuff.
2: Just eating an insane amount of bologna. Joey recently won the ultimate bologna showdown for the third year in a row. Imagine that.
1: Wow.
2: Joey ate 16 pounds of bologna in 8 minutes.
1: That's a lot of bologna.
2: That's two toddlers worth of bologna. He beat the world record. He beat his own world record. He set it during last year. He went home with $10,000 and what I can only imagine is a real full belly.
1: Yeah.
2: Joey now holds record.

0: I don't think I've ever eaten 16 pounds in my life, like total sum.
1: Exactly. Like, that's usually what one person would consume in a lifetime.
0: Maybe.
1: Joey did it in the time it takes you to get from here to the gas station.
2: Kicks. 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

0: 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You're going to hear the sound again. 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

One of my favorite events of the year is happening this weekend. 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

0: Well, starting the week off with a close call with Can't Beat Cody. Can't beat how you wanted to be.
1: It's not, but I'm going to bounce back. Tomorrow's going to be better.
0: Okay. $875 is on the line now. If somebody can beat Cody tomorrow at 8:30, you're going to win that money.

0: Jack's Wake Up Crew.
1: Hey, Sally, good morning. We're talking weird things that you craved while you were pregnant. You got something you want to share with us?
2: I do.
1: Go ahead.
2: So this was my third child, okay. And I had never had no crazy cravings.
1: Okay.
2: But with her, it was helium balloons.
1: Now I'm going to ask, so did you like to smell them, or did you like to do the whole like high voice thing with the helium?
2: The high voice thing, okay? That was it. The high voice thing. I was going to the store buying them, okay?
1: Oh, my gosh. Now, let me ask you, did that craving fade after you had your daughter?
2: Oh, yes.
1: Okay,
2: good. I never touched another helium balloon since.
1: I've been clean and sober 10 years.
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0: Her name is Stella Lefty. That song is called Boston. 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I'm Chris O'Kelly, ready to play the Kix 99 $5,000 secret sound being powered by Rick's Paint Body. I'm going to give you the next clue that we give and play the sound for you at noon. We do it at 2 and 4. We do it at 7, 9, 2, and 4. If you know the sound, you'll win the cash. Kix99.com. That's where you go to see all of the clues and guesses so far today and see how that needle has moved based on the guesses. And we'll play at noon on
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0: Well, we're not sure yet. 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

We'll call it partly sunny today, 86, 60 tonight. 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

0: Zimmerman and Chevy Silverado on Kix 99. It's Chris O'Kelly. We are getting ready for the Kix Cafe here at High Noon, where we play the songs you want to hear at 706-922-9999. 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And we're also asking the question over on Facebook on Kix 99. You are taking a five-hour road trip and can only listen to one artist only. One for 5 hours. Who is it? Hit me up over there. 60 in a row, lot loaded, ready to go. Luke Combs, he'll start it.
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1: 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You're on a five-hour road trip, and you can only listen to one artist. Who you got? Kelly Freeman says Tim McGraw. Meg Wrightsboro says Reba. Keith Miller says Toby. Debbie says Luke. Brian. Got Morgan Wallen on there. Ella Langley, Flatland Calvary, Red Clay Strays. Who you voting for? 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
2: It is graduation season and you want to look your best, right? And a good haircut will do that. It's Kix 99's Chris O'Kelly for Great Clips. I know I've gotten several invites to graduations and graduation parties, so need to make that trip over to Great Clips and let them give me that good fresh cut on my time. Do it around my schedule. 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Thank you, Great Clips. Great Clips. It's going to be great. Call

0: 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What can I play for you?
1: Can you just play a Luke Bryan song?
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1: Okay, the Kix Cafe is underway. We're playing on Facebook, too, at the same time on the Kix 99 page. A five-hour road trip, and you can listen to one artist and one artist only. It's going to be tough for me because I would say either Merle Haggard or George Strait, but I'm going George Strait for 5 hours. Because just his number ones alone could take up more than half of that, right? Who do you have? We've got votes for Ella Langley. We got Montgomery Gentry in there. George Strait's in there again. So is Garth. Ella. We got another vote for Ella. So hit me up on the Kix 99 Facebook page. 5 hour road trip. One artist. Who you?
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0: Well, starting the week off with a close call with Can't Beat Cody. Can't beat how you wanted to do it.
1: It's not, but I'm going to bounce back. Tomorrow's going to be better.
0: Okay. $875 is on the line now. If somebody can beat Cody tomorrow at 8:30, they're going to win that money. She said.

We'll call it partly sunny today. 86, cloudy tonight, 60. Drop it up to 78 tomorrow with sunshine. And Cody Johnson is on Kicks.

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0: where it can get a little help from Cole Wetzel. It's called Rocky Mountain Low on Kix 99. Chris O'Kelly, we've teamed up with Busby's Heated and Air. We're doing it again. The Great American Flag Swap is happening tomorrow from 4 until 6 at SRP Park in North Augusta. Here is what we ask you to do. If you have an old, retired American flag that you want to replace with a new one, come see me. I will have them, and I will give you a brand new flag if you trade in your old one. Maybe you have flags just laying around that you don't know what to do with and you don't need a new flag. Bring those. I will take those as well from you, and we will have a ceremonial retirement of all these U.S. flags. We're going to do it by the Constitution and the way the government requires us to retire flags. That'll be at SRP Park, North Augusta, tomorrow from 4 until 6. 60 in a row, an hour, no commercials. You ready? Let's get into it with Kane Brown.
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Kix99.com has all the guesses and the clues so far. How hot are you? 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Jason Aldean's on.

Potts Farm was a place to go. 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I'm tired of talking, man. Y'all ain't listening. Them old dirt

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5: Like a rainy Sunday morning makes me want to stay in bed, twist it up all day long.

Sunshine for the rest of the afternoon. Cloudy tonight, 60. Mix of sunny clouds tomorrow, 78. Commercial-free 60 in a row. 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

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Chris O'Kelly, just cruising along. Thought I'd throw in some Morgan Wallen for good measure here. Here's I Got Better.

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0: She's Ella Langley. Be Her is on Kix 99. Chris O'Kelly. I am looking forward to Saturday. It's a yearly time that we all come together out at Evanstown Center Park for Armed Forces Day for Thunder Over Evans. Oh, it's going to be so much fun. 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The fireworks can be heard for miles. It's going to be fun. 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

0: Well, starting the week off with a close call with Can't Beat Cody. Can't beat how you wanted to do it.
1: It's not, but I'm going to bounce back. Tomorrow's going to be better.
0: Okay. $875 is on the line now. If somebody can beat Cody tomorrow at 8:30, they're going to win that money.

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2: I know. 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
2: 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We sit in chairs and eat dinner.
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1: thank you for clarifying that you eat dinner on the sofa, not off the sofa. Hey, David, I made spaghetti tonight. It's all over the couch. Here's a fork. Go have fun.
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0: Bailey on Kix coming up at 4 o'clock. Another shot at Kix 99's $5,000 secret sound. It began this morning with Dub and Cody. We play five times a day, 7, 9, noon, 2, and 4. 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

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You put Ella Langley and Morgan Wallen together, you got a big old certified country hit. I Can't Love You Anymore. Here it is on Kicks.

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1: Kicks weather overnight tonight, low of around 60, sunshine 78 tomorrow. Wednesday looking good too, warming up to 84. Sal D now on Kicks 99.

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0: don't we? That is Morgan Wallen on Kix. Kix weather overnight tonight, a low of 60. Next couple of days looking pretty good. 78 tomorrow, going to be a perfect Tuesday. Then Wednesday, a few clouds rolling in, a little warmer with a high of 84.
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It's Megan now, Beautiful Things on Kix.

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2: 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And Nell and Tammy both said Naked and Afraid.
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4: John F. Kennedy. No, not that JFK. George is JFK. He's a lifelong Georgian, a trusted conservative, and a proven leader who spent over a decade fighting for us in the state Senate. This JFK is a common sense Republican who will keep Georgia moving forward. This is our JFK. On May 19th, vote JFK for Lieutenant Governor.
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2: I'm interested in facts, not political spin, which is why I appreciate that Alan Wilson has stood behind President Trump. 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Alan Wilson even put his legal career on the line to defend President Trump. Thank Alan Wilson for being a conservative man of action, because those are simply the facts.
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0: off with a close call. We can't beat Cody. 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
1: It's not, but I'm going to bounce back. Tomorrow's going to be better.
0: Okay. $875 is on the line now. 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
4: 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Ashley McBride, welcome.
5: Oh, I'm ready for this. I'm so happy to be here with you, Elena, and all of the amazing listeners. I'm going to be telling lots of stories behind my new album, Wild, including my latest hit, What If We Don't, my tour, and more.
4: Yeah, so much to talk about. We got a lot of time to do it, too, because Ashley McBride is hosting all week long here on Backstage Country. So let's go.

0: It's Backstage Country. We've got Ashley McBride hosting this week, who just released her new album, Wild. And I think a really good place to start is the current single, What If We Don't, which is a song that is not new by any means. Yes. Yeah. One that you have given a second life. And I mean, this one goes back to like 2016. Is that right?
1: Yeah. It's 2015, 2016. Yeah, we wrote it on the patio at my friend Terry Joe's house. And I loved the song immediately. Mm-hmm. And I knew how I could hear it and the way I wanted it to sound and be presented live. And even though we were able to play it in the live show for a little while, it never landed the way I wanted it to land. I wanted to feel the way I feel when I sing, we belong to the light, we belong to the... Right, this is the whole reason we wrote the song. And it comes from a very real situation, and the video kind of helps give some clues to that. We did have to change a few things to protect the deceased and the loved ones of the deceased. Yeah. But it's still that one moment, the what if moment, is now immortalized. There's no answer. And the anything can happen feeling is on the record and it's on the radio. That's the life this song deserved.
0: You absolutely illustrated this in the song. You illustrated it in the video. And I was curious about that video because I have heard that it is reminiscent of a life experience of yours. How was it for you recreating that? And just, was it therapeutic? Was it, like, what was it like?
1: It was a little bit tough.
0: Yeah.
1: In thinking about writing the video treatment and then discussing with my team and my loved ones and saying, you know, this record is about things that are all true. There's no Brenda to put her bra on. There's no Leroy to get the spoon out of his hand. These are just things that happened to me. So I think I want to tell what really happened. And the fact is, the question was asked, and I couldn't make a decision, and that ended in a tragedy. But the tragedy isn't the important part. The anything can happen feeling is. And I'm so proud of the way we put the video and the song to where you don't have to feel the heaviness of the consequences. You only get the anything could happen.
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